0: Now the prince, the girl, them sex therapist. Alongside Pepper, the record, all the girls them prefer.
1: Well done!
0: I told them this one is hot.
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But if you touch me, something got to give. I live.

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Sweet life ain't nothing but a thrill. I live the life I love, and I love the life I live.

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I was down, more than I'll ever be, probably. That has more to do with it altogether. Like the orange

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And if we know the history of predators, we know that it ultimately leads to their extinction. So if we have to survive as a species on our planet, and we have to ensure the survival of our planet itself, we need a new kind of evolution. Metabiological evolution. Meaning that we are over with physical evolution, but in a new phase of our evolution, the evolution of consciousness.

0: Give me that dicey, man. You don't need the sword.
1: Oh, it's a sword.
0: Relax.